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day, Potts Farm was a place to go. Load a truck up, hit the dirt road. Jumped a barbed wire, spread the word. Light the bonfire and call the girls. King and the Can and the Marlboro Man. Jack and Jim were a few good men. Where you learn how to kiss and cuss and fight too. Better watch out for the boys in blue. 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Man, that talk is getting old. 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Watch your mouth. Before I have to knock that loud mouth out. I'm tired of talking, man. Y'all ain't listening. Them old birds.

0: It's your home for America's best country, Radio USA. More of it on the way next. Right now, it's time for The Scoop. 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The soup of the day is lobster bisque. BG's is closed tomorrow due to the 4th, but they invite you to stop by on Sunday for two BG's Bombers with small fry for $7.95. 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

I think this marketing promotion from Budweiser is pretty darn unique, if you ask me. More in about, let's say, 6 minutes on Radio U.S.

0: dry spell. That's Casey Musgraves on Radio USA. Budweiser wants to help you celebrate 4th of July in style, so they gave away a bunch of free beer. Did you see this? Well, kind of. The company actually gave away thousands of $6 digital gift cards to adults 21 and older. It was part of their Covering America's Tab promotion, celebrating the 250th. The offer ran through July 5th, or until Budweiser's $150,000 tab runs out. The tab's already up. Hope you acted quickly. Here's what it says on their website. Due to overwhelming demand, America's tab has been closed, but it gives you the option of signing up to receive an email if the tab's reopened. Budweiser says it's their way of thanking Americans by raising a toast to America's 250th birthday. Didn't realize that many people in America drank Budweiser. Huh.
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Georgia beaches were found to have elevated levels of fecal bacteria. Even worse, Florida beaches have elevated levels of people from Florida. Uh-oh.

Right, right. That's George Burge and Luke Bryan on 99.9 Radio USA. I'm Raleigh D, and here's Russell Dickerson with God Gave Me a Girl, the latest from Hudson Westbrook around the corner.

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1: 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Festivities start at 8:30 Saturday morning with a Bloody Mary contest, a golf tournament at 9, mid-morning medallion hunt, open mic at the main stage, car show and swap meet, even a sawdust pile and foam party for the kids. The good times continue with an escape room, bingo, a beanbag tournament, kiddie parade, and main parade. Saturday evening, there's kids' movies at Big Fork City Hall and another stages production of Shrek Jr. Street dance starts at 9 p.m. Sunday, there's a 5K run, fly-in pancake breakfast, trap shoot, and the final stages production of Shrek Jr. and a beanbag tournament. See you and the family in Big Fork for Wilderness Days, July 17th through the 19th.
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0: The latest from Cole Swindell, it's Girl Dad on Radio USA. Some good news, a 5-year-old girl in England is recovering after a terrifying playground accident. Her rescuers are being hailed as heroes. Olive lost her fingertips on a merry-go-round, but firefighters from Essex sprang into action, searching the grass to find the severed pieces. They quickly put them on ice and rushed them to the hospital, where doctors were able to successfully reattach them. Just 8 weeks later, Olive visited the fire station to say thank you, bringing along hand-painted pictures that she made herself using the very fingers they helped save. Her family says the firefighter's speed and determination made all the difference, turning a frightening moment into a remarkable recovery and a heartfelt reunion. The gift was, of course, probably just the icing on the cake. Hey, nice work, Olive, and thanks to the firefighters as well. It's your home for America's best country, Radio USA. The music returns in moments.
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On this day, back in 1989, actor Jim Backus from Gilligan's Island and the voice of Mr. Magoo died at the age of 76.

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We'll run some of them down coming up in about 5 minutes on Radio USA.

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1: He's a ranch hand in a pinch, man. 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
1: Cody Johnson's Horseback on Radio USA. America only turns 250 once, am I right? Why not go all out? To make sure you have the perfect playlist to celebrate, check out some of these songs. Johnny Cash's Ragged Old Flag, Dolly Parton's Red, White, and Bluegrass, American Saturday Night by Brad Paisley. Now, that's kind of a deeper cut. I'm surprised to see it on this list, but hey, works for me. Toby Keith's got a bunch of them, courtesy of the Red, White, and Blue, Made in America, courtesy of the Red, White, and Blue. I already said that one. You know what I'm talking about. Beer for My Horses. There's tons of them out there. Gary Underwood's All-American Girl too. Hey, you know what? If you're listening right now, I want to hear from you. What's your favorite patriotic country song? 1-866-873-0965. The text line's open for you.
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National Ice Cream Month started Wednesday, which reminds me of an old saying. Ice cream, you scream. So let's stop watching the news and get some ice cream.

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That's Hardy and Friends on Radio USA. 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

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The White House awarded a $500 million no-bid contract to construct the new ballroom. You know, for that kind of money, it better be box-cutter-proof.

0: Flatland Calvary's their name, the song Never Coming Back on Radio USA. A translation mistake has left city officials in Ottawa embarrassed and scrambling to make a correction. French language posters promoting a new city program to create public gathering spaces accidentally used the French word for pubic instead of public, thus announcing the creation of pubic squares. The signs were part of an initiative to close off sections of downtown for community events throughout the summer and early fall. The mistake quickly spread on social media. Organizers say the posters have now been taken down and will be corrected. Local officials called the error unacceptable, noting the importance of getting French language messaging right in a bilingual city. And I mean, hey, mistakes happen, but still, where was the proofreader in all of this? Like, I feel like they have roles for that in most places these days, don't they? Or some other kind of quality control QC type deal. How did this happen? Experienced registered nurses. 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

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I'm Raleigh D. That does it for me. But after Midnights with Granger Smith's up next, and even with the holiday, you can still hang out with me all afternoon tomorrow starting at 1. Thanks so much for spending some time with me. Happy Friday. An early happy 4th of July to you. And I'll see ya next time.

0: Last week, New Hampshire teen Brady Procon intervened to stop a runaway boat after his operator was knocked overboard. Using a neighbor's jet ski, Brady managed to leap into the out-of-control boat, bringing it to a stop, preventing any injuries. Video footage of this courageous act has gained now widespread attention and shows the teen's quick thinking and bravery. Thank the Lord. That's good news.
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0: Hey, Granger Smith here. 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
1: I'm Earl Dibbles Jr. I'm a country boy. I'm an honest boy, too, and crime don't pay. I got a story to prove it. Four men in Atlanta have been popped for running an illegal strip club out of their home while they were squatting in it. Neighbors had nicknamed these fellas the Neighbors from Hell after they allegedly had run the adult nightclub, engaged in street racing on residential streets, and occasionally even kept live horses in their yard. After several complaints, SWAT eventually got involved and raided their house on Sunday. Authorities also found a stolen gun, two stolen cars, stolen IDs, stolen credit cards, all inside that old home. All these fellas have been booked into the Fulton County Jail on multiple charges, and they're just dumb.
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0: 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The whole album comes out on August 21st.
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1: I'm Earl Dibbles Jr. I'm a country boy. I'm an honest boy, too, and crime don't pay. I got a story to prove it. A woman down there in Sydney, Australia, is now she's been arrested wearing skimpy leather lingerie after being charged with a DUI following a crash with an e-bike. The man on the bike was rushed over to the hospital in serious condition. Though the details of the incident yet to be reported, the man was found unconscious and sustained injuries inconsistent with being run over by a car. The lady driver done failed her roadside breathalyzer test and her tiny little leather bra and was ultimately charged with drunk driving. And not even wearing enough clothes, neither. She's dumb.
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0: It was recorded back in December of 1978. And I love that Waylon Jennings' son, Shooter, is making sure a lot of these unheard songs from his dad's vault see the light of day. Tim McGraw has announced he's heading back to Vegas for a 5-show residency. You'll get to see him back in the Coliseum at Caesar's Palace. He's got 2 shows in October and 3 in November. All the details you can check out at AfterMidnight.com.
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0: loves talking about history, and he's even got the diploma to prove it. 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
1: On this day, July the 4th, 1776, Uncle Sam and his bald eagle found Lady Liberty in her Rocky Mountains. I'm just kidding. The Continental Congress adopted the Declaration of Independence. 1803, the Louisiana Purchase is announced to the American people by President Thomas Jefferson. 1826, both Thomas Jefferson and John Adams passed away. 1831, America, My Country, 'Tis of Thee, was sung first in Boston. 1884, France gave the U.S. the Statue of Liberty. 1934, Hungarian physicist Leo Szilard patented the chain reaction design for the atomic bomb. 1939, Lou Gehrig was the very first MLB player to have his number retired. 1970, Casey Kasem's American Top 40 debuted on LA radio. 1985, at Willie Nelson's 4th of July picnic was the very first live assembly of the Highwaymen, Willie, Johnny Cash, Kris Kristofferson, Waylon Jennings. 1997, Pathfinder landed on Mars. Some famous birthdays include Post Malone, soul singer Bill Withers, the old lady in Titanic, Gloria Stewart, and President Calvin Coolidge. Those are just a few things that went down on this day in history.
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0: It's interesting. Look, I'm always interested to hear how a rock and roller is going to take on country. So there you have it. The whole album comes out on August 21st.
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0: Hey, welcome to After Midnight, everybody. Show number 1639 is on right now. I'm your host, Granger Smith. I got a whole bunch of good country music to play for you. Hang tight for it. Good news coming up. I'm going to read for you. Nashville news and Hudson's going to read for you. And all this because we're celebrating. It's officially Saturday. It's officially the weekend. It's officially the 4th of July. Welcome to After Midnight.

0: Last week, New Hampshire teen Brady Procon intervened to stop a runaway boat after his operator was knocked overboard. Using a neighbor's jet ski, Brady managed to leap into the out-of-control boat, bringing it to a stop, preventing any injuries. Video footage of this courageous act has gained now widespread attention and shows the teen's quick thinking and bravery. Thank the Lord. That's good news.
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0: Hey, Granger Smith here. 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

man. It is late at night, early morning Saturday. What has got you up at this hour? I appreciate you hanging out. Call me up and share. My number's 866-607-8383.

0: Just calling from Pingilly, Minnesota. Love listening to the show every night at this time in the morning, because I'm always awake. Have a great day, all you people.
1: I appreciate you, buddy. Thanks for the call and the encouragement.

Back in the day, Pop's Farm was a place to go. Load a truck up, hit the dirt road. Jump the barbed wire, spread the word. Light the bonfire and call the girls. King in the can and the Marlboro man. Jack and Jim were a few good men. Where you learn how to kiss and cuss and fight too. Better watch out for the boys in blue. And all this small town, he said, she said. Ain't it funny how rumors spread like I know something y'all don't know. Man, that talk is getting old. You better mind your business, man. Watch your mouth. Before I have to knock that loud mouth out. I'm tired of talking, man. Y'all ain't listening. Them old dirt.

0: It was recorded back in December of 1978. And I love that Waylon Jennings' son, Shooter, is making sure a lot of these unheard songs from his dad's vault see the light of day. Tim McGraw has announced he's heading back to Vegas for a 5-show residency. You'll get to see him back in the Coliseum at Caesar's Palace. He's got 2 shows in October and 3 in November. 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
6: Hey, welcome to Saturday, everybody. Happy 4th of July. It's After Midnight. I'm your host, Granger Smith. Asking this question, what was your favorite game to play outside as a kid? Think about that. You know, a lot of kids should be playing outside today on this holiday. What did you enjoy playing outside as a kid? 866-607-8383. Also, Earl Dibbles Jr., the country boy, has got a dumb criminal story to tell us. It's hour number 2 after midnight, July 4th edition.

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0: Thanks so much for staying up with us. This is After Midnight with Granger Smith.
1: Okay, we're asking this question, topic of the hour. What was your favorite game to play outside as a kid? I told you yesterday, Commando. I remember this game we used to play called Commando. It was basically a glorified capture the flag. The whole neighborhood got involved, big kids, little kids. It went all day into the night until the porch lights came on. What was your favorite game to play outside as a kid? My number, 866-607-8383.
2: We had a similar game. It was called Manhunt, and it would go all weekend long, and it would be like 30 on 30 teams, and it was the same thing. Our boundaries were probably a 2 mile square area through residential neighborhoods. We'd be on top of the high school, the elementary school. Brings back a lot of memories. It was a lot of fun. Love your show. Keep doing what you're doing.
1: Man, I love that as my first call of the show, because that sounds just like Commando. Manhunt. And yes, the boundaries are huge. The boundaries get so big on games like that, you kind of get upset at some of the kids that end up just going way outside. You're like, man, we're never going to find you. Andy was the guy for me. We'd say, Andy, we're never going to find you, man. You can't go so far. 866-607-8383.
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1: Hey, Granger Smith here. 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

0: Good morning. I am listening from Nelson, Texas, driving into CT. Have a good one, Granger. Thanks for doing what you do. We appreciate you.
1: You are not too far from me right now at the Yee Yee Farm. 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

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That kind of thing is bound to get you in a Earl Dibbles Jr. dumb criminal story, just like he's about to share next.

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1: I'm Earl Dibbles Jr. I'm a country boy. I'm an honest boy, too, and crime don't pay. I got a story to prove it. Four men in Atlanta have been popped for running an illegal strip club out of their home while they were squatting in it. Neighbors had nicknamed these fellas the Neighbors from Hell after they allegedly had run the adult nightclub, engaged in street racing on residential streets, and occasionally even kept live horses in their yard. After several complaints, SWAT eventually got involved and raided their house on Sunday. Authorities also found a stolen gun, two stolen cars, stolen IDs, stolen credit cards, all inside that old home. All these fellas have been booked into the Fulton County Jail on multiple charges, and they're just dumb.
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Good morning. It's Scott Hansen. Happy Independence Day. Happy 4th of July. Oh, it's going to be a beautiful day. Time's ticking. It's Justin.

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0: 99.9 Radio USA, let him in anyway. Love that. Blake Shelton. Oh, we've got more great music on the way. Jason Aldean coming up. Max McNown, John Morgan. It is the 4th of July. It is Independence Day. People are already celebrating. Had some good parties last night. Street dance in Nashwauk was a lot of fun last night. The street dance in Keewatin the night before was fun as well. If you have a chance to just get out and have some fun, parades today all over the place. Get out and celebrate Independence Day, our 4th of July.
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0: 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On Saturday, the fun continues with Festival on 5th. Hit the City Hall lawn for Kids Carnival from 10 till 1, featuring games, bounce houses, pony rides, along with craft and food vendors lining 5th. The grand parade begins at 3 p.m., then Howard Street transforms into a dance party from 5 till 11 p.m. with live music and food vendors. 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
1: 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On the way, Megan Maroney, Miranda Lambert, and now Dan and Shay. This is called Say So.

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11: We'll start off the day with mostly sunny skies across the region, and winds will be kind of be light and variable for much of the day. There will be a developing lake breeze as we head towards this afternoon, so it'll get cooler by the lake pretty quickly as we head towards the p.m. hours. There also might be a chance for a couple scattered thunderstorms generally during the afternoon evening, so those going to hairball might have to bring a quick rain jacket. With Northern News Now, I'm meteorologist Brendan Pham.
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0: 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Easy to love. That's Dustin Lynch. Parmalee Music on the way. You know, Hibbing Caring Corner at 23rd and 3rd is open the fourth Tuesday of each month at Wesley United Methodist Church. They're at 303 East 23rd Street. A variety of items offered at no cost, such as food, clothing, footwear, personal care items, and some home items. 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For over 50 years, it's been your ride.
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0: 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We have Hardy with Eric Church, Morgan Wallen, and Tim McGraw on the way with MacArthur. 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Friday, enjoy the car show on First Avenue near Mesabi Tribune from noon to 4, or head downtown for sidewalk sales on Howard Street from 8 a.m. to 7 p.m., where you can watch some hoops on Howard basketball, enjoy food and shopping from the craft vendors and local businesses, followed by a dazzling fireworks show at dusk. On Saturday, the fun continues with Festival on 5th. Hit the City Hall lawn for Kids Carnival from 10 till 1, featuring games, bounce houses, pony rides, along with craft and food vendors lining 5th. The grand parade begins at 3 p.m., then Howard Street transforms into a dance party from 5 till 11 p.m. with live music and food vendors. This is a celebration for the entire family. 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

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And you got to be careful how you say this. It's called Think As You Drunk. 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

0: 99.9 Radio USA phone, keys, wallet, Lainey Wilson, John Mayer on guitar on that song. And we've got more great music on the way from Blake and Gwen together. Healing Waters Laundry would like you to know that they offer laundry services to those in need on Wednesdays from 3 until 5 p.m. at Speedwash Laundromat. They're at 3818 First Avenue in Hibbing. 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
8: 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Carrier contract. 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
10: 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So, yeah. Go ahead and blow some.

0: 99.9 Radio USA. Wrong hearts, that's low cash. We've got it. More great music coming from Scotty McCreery. Have you been to a parade yet? I know the Eveleth Parade was already this morning. I believe the Nashwalk Parade starts at noon. There's 4th of July parades all over the Northland. And that reminds me, years ago, went to a 4th of July parade in Afton, Minnesota. My sister and my brother-in-law live in Afton. And, this is, like I say, quite a few years ago. But we were down there for the 4th of July and went to their town parade for the 4th, which is Afton, a small town on the St. Croix River there. And the neat thing about this parade is it goes down the street and then it turns around and comes back up the street, if you will. Yeah, it's not that big a parade, or at least it's not that big a parade route. And the neat thing is you go to this parade, you can see one side of the parade, and then when they come back going the other direction, you see the other side. See how neat that works? Yeah, and you know, if you miss something, you'll see it again on the way back. It's maybe one of the only parades around that goes up and down the road in different directions.
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0: 99.9 Radio USA, Dylan Scott, It's What He'll Never Have. 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

0: 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We have Morgan Wallen music on the way. 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

0: 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All right, that was John Party, Boots Off. 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

0: 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Hey, Fitz is going to count down the hits tomorrow, 8 a.m. to noon. It's Country Top 40 with Fitz. 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

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That about does it for me, Scott Hansen. Raleigh D is next after one. Keep smiling. That sunshine's good for your teeth. 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

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Happy 4th of July. I'm Raleigh D with more of America's best country. Ella Langley and Zach Brown Band next. Here's Hudson Westbrook.

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0: Say so, there's Dan and Shay on Radio USA. 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
3: 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Hit the City Hall lawn for Kids Carnival from 10 till 1, featuring games, bounce houses, pony rides, along with craft and food vendors lining 5th. The grand parade begins at 3 p.m., then Howard Street transforms into a dance party from 5 till 11 p.m. with live music and food vendors. This is a celebration for the entire family. 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

Some people enjoy a few days off for the 4th of July, and I'm lucky enough to be one of them. But not everyone is in that same boat. 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

0: Back in the Saddle. That's Luke Combs on Radio USA. You know, we get a few days off for the 4th usually, but some think it should be a full week. A Harris poll found that 61% of Gen Z and millennial workers believe that employers should shut down their organizations for the whole week of July 4th. It's compared to 32% of Gen Xers and boomers, and 56% of Gen Z and millennial workers believe that working during the week of July 4th should be taboo in work culture. I guess I must be the odd man out. I don't mind it as much. It's nice to get like the day before and the day of off, but do I need the whole week leading up to that? Not really.
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I'm Rolly D, and here's Zach Bryan and Casey Musgraves with I Remember Everything. Ella Langley and Morgan Wallen around the corner.

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0: far does a goodbye go on Radio USA? Hey, which cities are best for the 4th of July celebrations? WalletHub compared the 100 largest U.S. cities to find the best balance between holiday cost and fun, looking at a number of factors, including average prices for beer and wine, the length of fireworks displays, and the 4th of July weather forecast. Some of the top cities, one's actually not too far from here, Las Vegas, New York, Orlando, L.A., and then, you guessed it, Minneapolis. I don't know, personally, I think the best spot for a 4th of July celebration can be right in your own backyard, for that matter. I mean, you don't have to go to a big city. And honestly, with the heat that's going on this weekend, why would you want to? Heat islands are a thing. They stink.
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Happy Anywhere. And that's Blake Shelton and Gwen Stefani on Radio USA. I'm Raleigh D. Morgan Wallen and Hardy and Lainey Wilson around the corner. Here's Ella Langley.

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0: Change My Mind, that's Riley Green on Radio USA. There's a viral food hack making the rounds online claiming you can create instant watermelon ice cream with two simple ingredients, a frozen watermelon half and milk. In the video, the creator freezes a watermelon, scoops out a small channel, pours in milk, and then scrapes the mixture together with a spoon. The result is this pink, soft-serve-like treat, and it kind of looks surprisingly creamy. The science behind it is pretty simple. The frozen watermelon chills the milk almost instantly, and as the fruit softens, the two blend into a slushy, ice cream-like texture. It's more of a frozen dessert than traditional ice cream, but viewers were impressed by how easy it is to make. And I mean, hey, it does sound like something worth trying. I mean, if you think about it, at the end of the day, it is actually a pretty healthy idea. Not that health is always at the front of the mind on a holiday like this, but could be worth giving a shot.
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7: 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On Saturday, the fun continues with Festival on 5th. Hit the City Hall lawn for Kids Carnival from 10 till 1, featuring games, bounce houses, pony rides, along with craft and food vendors lining 5th. The grand parade begins at 3 p.m., then Howard Street transforms into a dance party from 5 till 11 p.m. with live music and food vendors. This is a celebration for the entire family. Thanks to our sponsors, North Ridge Community Credit Union, Hibbing Taconite, Fairview, Security State Bank, U.S. Steel, National Bank of Commerce, and Assumption Catholic School.
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0: Cowgirl, that's Parmalee on Radio USA. Hey, thanks to the World Cup, soccer's getting a big boost in popularity. In almost every city, groups of weekend warriors of all skill levels get together to play the game. Last-minute schedule conflicts and dropouts can easily leave teams short-handed, though, ruining a game. Over in London, there's this new app called Footy Addicts. It was developed to help soccer enthusiasts connect with others in their neighborhood, allowing players to find local games at the very last minute and step in to fill roster spots after a cancellation. The ultimate goal of the platform is to build a community. It gives people an easy way to get out of the house, get some great exercise, and steer clear of loneliness, a growing problem, especially among young men. The booming success of the app is providing an instant welcoming space where new friendships form in real time. Chasing a ball around a patch of grass is definitely fun, but doing it with others, well, that's creating some incredibly healthy human connections. Always great to form groups, right? Hey, it's Radio USA, more of America's best country on the way next.
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A good chunk of us are going to be lighting off some fireworks later this evening, and I think it's important to share a few fireworks safety tips. 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

0: After all the bars are closed, that's Thomas Rhett on Radio USA. Well, when it comes to fireworks, the best plan is to leave the explosives to the professionals. But since some can't celebrate the 4th of July without blowing stuff up, guilty. Here's a few things to keep in mind to make sure you have a safe holiday weekend. Don't let the kids handle fireworks, and obviously don't do anything illegal. Keep in mind that young kids can hurt themselves even with things like sparklers. Keep a big bucket of water or a garden hose handy in case there's an issue. If a firework doesn't go off, never try to pick it up or relight it. Oh boy. Never use fireworks under the influence of alcohol or drugs. And hey, safe rather than sorry, right? Whether you're lighting off fireworks tonight yourself or going to watch them, here's hoping for a safe experience for all.
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0: Costello Lefty on Radio USA. That's Boston. Hey, you know what? We got a lot of great music coming up here in the next 15 to 20 minutes or so. Jason Aldean and Carrie Underwood, Kenny Chesney, Lady A, and so much more. 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

0: Scotty and Hootie on Radio USA. A Florida woman is in custody on a resisting arrest charge connected to a traffic stop, but she picked up an additional felony after Brevard County deputies saw a bag of cocaine fall out of her butt during the jail intake process. Authorities say a body scanner detected an abnormality, and during a follow-up, the bag reportedly fell to the floor. According to the Brevard County Sheriff's Office, 30-year-old Reagan Cox denied knowing the coke was there, allegedly told deputies it may have been left behind during an intimate encounter. Authorities were unconvinced and charged her with introducing contraband into a detention facility. And the sheriff's office would later joke about the incident on social media, writing, "You really just can't make this stuff up. But with two T's, you sure can try," as this one puts the old "those are not my pants" excuse to shame. I'd be tempted to agree, wouldn't you?
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I'm Raleigh D. That does it for me, but more of America's best countries up next. And you can hang out with Wayne Allen all afternoon starting at 2. That's tomorrow. Thanks so much for spending some time with me today. Happy 4th of July, and I'll see ya next time.